These two songs switch spots overnight. Dropping to number 7 is Zach John King with Get to Drinkin', while Chase Matthews holding it down at number 6 on WFRE.

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0: Bradley Green on 99.9 WFRE with Change My Mind. It's Andy and Emma in the morning. Emma J going to be in a little bit later on to guide you through your traffic this afternoon. Since Drew is out in the afternoon, he'll be in this evening for Free Country Nights. Speaking of the nights, nights are going to get even hotter here in Frederick coming up tomorrow night at the Weinberg Center because Ray Boyd will be having her homecoming concert. Remember, Ray Boyd made that amazing journey on American Idol recently. We chatted with her. We were all rooting for her and voting for her. It didn't quite work out in the end, but we still love her. She's still incredibly talented, and she will be appearing at the Weinberg Center as part of the Silver Vox Film and Music Festival that is underway today through this weekend. And as part of that, I mean, there's live music concerts, there's film showings, and one of those live concerts is the Ray Boyd homecoming concert, and we want everybody to go check it out at the Weinberg Center. However, we'd also like to encourage you, in addition to buying your tickets, to winning a pair of tickets. I'm going to give you a chance to win tickets right now. I'm going to give you a good long wide window. I'm going to remind you over the next few minutes. But all you have to do is text the keyword Ray. Now, it's spelled like her name, so it's not the traditional Ray. It's R-A-E. R-A-E. It's just three letters, no punctuation, no emoji, no signature, just those three letters, that one word, R-A-E, Ray. Text that to 301-695-9373. You should get a message back saying you are entered. We will announce our winners just after 9 a.m. this morning, but you've got to text that keyword. And if you want to increase your chances to win, tell your friends, tell your family, everybody with a cell phone to text in the keyword Ray, R-A-E, to 301-695-9373 to win your way in to see Ray Boyd at the Weinberg Center tomorrow night as part of the Silver Vox Film and Music Fest from 99.9 WFRE.
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2: Stacked up 270 southbound in Frederick County this morning, slowing from the Monocacy River past Hyattstown. And then you're under speed from Germantown to the Capitol Beltway. Delays on 70 eastbound, they go from right before 40 to 29. 15 north on in Frederick, you're under speed. Jefferson Street to 7th Street. Southbound, you hit the brakes from 26 to West Patrick Street. 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

remember chugging Crystal Pepsi and Jolt Cola. You probably remember this song. 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

was glued to the TV yesterday afternoon watching West Virginia take on North Carolina in Omaha for the College World Series in baseball. The Mountaineers played a great game. They did fall short 12-7, but so proud of that baseball team. They made history by getting into that championship series. Way to go, Mountaineers.

Well, AJ and I remember this, and we are so excited. It is coming back. McDonald's is bringing back a serious blast from the past, the original fried apple pie for the first time in over 30 years. So it's going to happen starting on June 23rd, the crispy golden dessert that we remember, and we probably burned our mouths on more than once, right? But it's coming back for a limited

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0: need to change my mind here on Free Country 99.9 WFRE. Of course, this weekend is going to be Saturday's a lot going on. You've got the U.S. Open Golf, which I love. You've got Father's Day, which I love. You've got the longest day of the year, which I love. A lot of good things going on. Of course, Father's Day is going to be happening. That's the big thing this weekend. And Tyler Hubbard, he loves being a dad. He is a great dad, too, man. Good.
1: Well, I think being a dad is one of the most special gifts in the world, getting to watch kids grow up. And a big responsibility, but also a lot of joy. I mean, so much fun. And to have three little kids is just, man, it's a house full of energy. It's a whole lot of fun.
0: It is fun, boy, when you have those kids. When you have a lot of them, it's harder for sure, but it's also very fun. All right, let's check the roads and the traffic and see what's going on so far here on your way home.
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3: 70 westbound in Frederick, still a little bit slow from East Patrick across that interchange with 270. 270 northbound looks pretty good coming from D.C. up to Frederick, just a little slow north of Clarksburg Road. And over in Loudoun County, you've got some delay from Luckett's up to Point of Rocks Bridge.
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0: from the WFRE Trick Trucks and Cars Weather Center forecast for the rest of tonight. Not bad. Partly cloudy. There's a chance of some showers a little bit later overnight here. Low 66 for tonight. For tomorrow, decreasing clouds in the morning, then becoming sunny and fair tomorrow. High near 84. Tomorrow night, mostly clear. Pretty nice tomorrow night. Low down to 60.

One of the best renditions of the Star Spangled Banner I've heard in a long time, Dan and Shay put on right before the U.S. World Cup game. Man, we got to put that in a rotation here at the station. 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